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0: So it looks like the CMA will be honoring Dolly Parton with a two-hour live special October 21st on ABC and Disney+. No performers announced yet, but proceeds will benefit her Imagination Library. So it looks like Morgan Wallen is teasing something involving GTA 6, and fans think that maybe his music will be in the game. Nothing confirmed, but it's kind of looking like that's going to be the case. And lastly, Luke Combs just landed his 23rd straight number one solo single with Be By You. At this point, Luke doesn't release singles. He just releases number ones and wait for the radio to finish the paperwork.
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0: 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I'll dispose of it properly.
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0: so good. You got to sing along with that, right? Smoky Mountain Rain is Ronnie Millsap, Alan Jackson, coming up in a few minutes.
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6: Okay, so big news if you're a Yellowstone fan. It looks like Jefferson White is coming back to play Jimmy on the show Marshals pretty soon. This guy, part of the Sheridan Verse 2, Tim

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0: his firearms away from Bubba when he's close to the jukebox. Nothing good ever comes from it. George Strait on the way in just a few. Hang up.
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The St. Patrick's School in Carlton and their annual rummage sale will take place on Thursday, Friday, Saturday, and Sunday, September 24th through 27th at St. Pat's on West Labo Road in Carlton. 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
2: 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The St. Joe's Festival in Mabee will take place on Friday, Saturday, and Sunday, September 18th, 19th, and 20th. 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
3: 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Thank you for that. Got Jody Messina, George Strait, both on the way momentarily. Right now, Tim McGraw.

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1: 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Ronnie Dunn told the audience new music from the guys is coming out really soon. 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
6: Hang around a while. Ella Langley, Alan Jackson on the way. Right now, it is the ongoing saga of Does He Love You? No, He Loves You. Reba and Linda will figure it out.

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0: 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Except for Monday. 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

0: 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That's Into the Blue with Rhonda Vincent and the track-by-track of her new album, Don't Miss It.
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0: 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The St. Patrick's School in Carlton and their annual rummage sale will take place on Thursday, Friday, Saturday, and Sunday, September 24th through 27th at St. Pat's on West Labo Road in Carlton. 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
1: 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David Lee Murphy got some dust on that bottle. 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

0: The country hits that you know and love. I think that song should have been on Yellowstone, don't you? Speaking of Yellowstone, Yellowstone National Park, the stuff they find after the peak tourist season. There's some real dandies. I got to tell you about these. George Strait is coming up as we play more of your favorites.
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The St. Joe's Festival in Mabee will take place on Friday, Saturday, and Sunday, September 18th, 19th, and 20th. That'll be held on Joseph Street in Mabee. On Sunday, there's a car and tractor show from noon until 4, chicken dinner, rummage sale, kids games, concessions, and fun for the whole family. 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

now because Randy Houser's running out of moonlight. David Lee Murphy, take us to the party crowd. Speaking of parties, some things to celebrate today. One delicious, one you're probably already doing. I'll fill you in. Here's Martina.

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1: All the country hits that you know and love. Riley Green's Worst Way. Speaking of green, that big green tractor, it's coming up around the bend. It's going to be here right after Allison Krauss.

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1: Out your roads. Traffic's moving good around the area. We have no accidents. Beep, beep. And that's your Cumulus Toledo traffic.
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0: There's Jordan Davis, and I ain't saying. Well, here's a friendly reminder. 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Personally identifiable information. 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In other words, if you wouldn't post it in a company group chat, you probably shouldn't paste it into an AI chatbot.
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0: Well, good Thursday morning to you. Craig Vaughn with you in the studio, taking you back to 1995. A number one hit for John Michael Montgomery from his self-titled album, John Michael Montgomery, I Can Love You Like That.

0: En garde!
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0: There's Kenny Chesney. She thinks my tractor is sexy. Greg Vaughn with you in the studio. And at Ranker.com, people are voting on the most difficult songs to sing at karaoke. There's some good ones on here. Whitney Houston's I Will Always Love You, her version of it. You might want to, actually, Dolly's might be a little easier for you to sing. There's a couple of Queen songs on here. Bohemian Rhapsody and Somebody to Love are both on here. Both are obviously tough songs. Aerosmith's Dream On. Yeah, that kind of gets those high notes. A couple here from Celine Dion, My Heart Will Go On and All By Myself. The Righteous Brothers, Unchained Melody. Yeah, Take On Me from A-ha has some of those high notes in there, too. Hello from Adele is also on here. I personally just don't like karaoke. I have friends who make fun of me for it. I am too much of a diehard music purist, and I don't like to listen to people sing good songs badly. So I don't like karaoke. So I would not even, I don't even know how to vote on that. I would say all songs.
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0: Shania Twain, Any Man of Mine. Well, in a new restaurant trends report, reservations for one are becoming more common, with data showing they're up 22% over the previous year. In general, making reservations on Tuesdays is also up, which is weird. I have no idea why. That's the largest increase of any day of the week. Making breakfast reservations for the 9 a.m. hour is the most increasingly popular time slot. Also, since people love talking about tipping, according to the report, the average full-service restaurant tip is 19.2%. which is on par with the previous year. They've been steady between 19 and 20% now for 8 years. And tips at quick service places are also flat at 15.8%. Overall, the quick service average is down 1% over the past 8 years. Overall, tipping is the highest in the Midwest and the lowest in California and Washington.
1: Checking out your roads. Traffic's moving good around the area. We have no accidents. Beep, beep. And that's your Cumulus Toledo traffic.
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7: 98.3. It'll be cloudy through the day today with a high around 77 degrees. Showers are a good possibility, especially from about Toledo southward into the early afternoon. Tonight, mostly cloudy and mild, low down to 63, and for tomorrow, we'll have a high around 74 degrees. A little bit of sunshine making a return in the afternoon, and finally, a little bit on the way of lower humidity. In the First Alert Weather Center, I'm meteorologist Ross Ellett.
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1: Out your roads. Traffic's moving good around the area. We have no accidents. Beep, beep. And that's your Cumulus Toledo traffic.
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0: There's Chris Young with Lonely Eyes. Well, somebody's asking the internet, which TV show got canceled on a big, massive cliffhanger, and it still makes you mad? How about Santa Clarita Diet? I remember that one. Quantum Leap, The Last Man on Earth, Dead Like Me. I like this one. Glow, sad it only needed a few more episodes to tie it up. How about My Name is Earl or Alf? Now, Alf did have a TV movie to fix the ending, but there was no advertising for it. I don't know if anybody actually saw it. Game of Thrones, someone joked it ended after season 6 when Dany was heading to Westeros. Ugh, I've never watched Game of Thrones. Shadow and Bone is another one on the list. So which one made you mad? You got one of those ones that you still remember? Oh, I can't believe they canceled the show and didn't, like, tie a bow on the whole show. It's ridiculous.
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0: 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Craig Vaughn with you in the studio. Appreciate you waking up with me this morning. Here's Alan Jackson, Midnight in Montgomery.

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0: There's Ronnie Millsap, and she keeps the home fires burning. Well, you may have already noticed this, but it's easy to confuse the first name Al, like short for Albert, and the non-initialized version of AI. Got to have those periods in there. According to a new report, it's become a headache for many Al's and their businesses, places like Al's Attire in San Francisco. The shop provides, obviously, tailoring and custom clothing, but apparently some customers think there's some kind of AI bot involved. And most mainstream websites like Google and LinkedIn use a different font, and the capital I can look like an L. So several Al's have joked about starting a support group over this. Sounds like Al's have a good sense of humor. Al DeVecchio, was that his name on Al DeVecchio on Happy Days? Or what about You Can Call Me Al, the song? Anyway, it's a problem that isn't going away. AI is just getting started, so it could mean people will be less likely to name their kid Al. And it's not just names that look like Al that are getting mixed up. AI is a common name in Japan, meaning love or affection. If confusion can go the other way, too. In a speech last year, Secretary of Education Linda McMahon misread the abbreviation for artificial intelligence as A1, like the steak sauce.
1: 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Traffic's moving good around the area. We have no accidents. Beep, beep. And that's your Cumulus Toledo traffic.
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4: It'll be cloudy through the day today with a high around 77 degrees. Showers are a good possibility, especially from about Toledo southward into the early afternoon. Tonight, mostly cloudy and mild, low down to 63. And for tomorrow, we'll have a high around 74 degrees. A little bit of sunshine making a return in the afternoon. And finally, a little bit on the way of lower humidity. In the First Alert Weather Center, I'm meteorologist Ross Ellett.
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1: Out your roads. Traffic's moving good around the area. We have no accidents. Beep, beep. And that's your Cumulus Toledo traffic.
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0: Luke Bryan country song came on. Well, night one at Stagecoach is going to be pretty amazing. Actually, all the nights are going to be pretty amazing. Headlining Riley Green on night one with Hardy, Brothers Osborne, Shaboozy, Gretchen Wilson, Caitlin Butts, all going to be there at Stagecoach. Night two, Zach Topp, Willie Nelson, Stephen Wilson Jr. Night three, Garth Brooks, Kelly Clarkson, Turnpike Troubadours, Melissa Etheridge, and a whole lot more. Florida Georgia Line will be reunited for the first time during a special late-night set on the Mustang Stage. Stagecoach, April 23rd through the 25th in Indio, California.
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0: Good Thursday morning to you. Craig Vaughn in the studio with you. Hope you're up and around by now. Here's Garth Brooks, Two of a Kind, Working on a Full House.

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0: is Rice Wynn Jones, and he did an awesome rendition of Bohemian Rhapsody. Not only that, but Rice also performed a charity show back in July, and he's raised around $54,000 to help fight homelessness. You can find him online. Homeless man gets house after video playing piano. If you look that up on YouTube, it's worth the watch. Good stuff. Good news. Always good to have some good news in the morning.
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0: 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The Wolverines took care of some business last week against the Sooners of Oklahoma. They're back into the top 25 now where they belong. UTEP comes to the big house this Saturday to take on number 19, Michigan. Pre-game on the air at 2:30, kickoff set for 3:30. 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
1: Checking out your roads. Traffic's moving good around the area. We have no accidents. Beep, beep. And that's your Cumulus Toledo traffic.
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1: Hey, Culligan man.
6: It'll be cloudy through the day today with a high around 77 degrees. Showers are a good possibility, especially from about Toledo southward into the early afternoon. Tonight, mostly cloudy and mild, low down to 63. And for tomorrow, we'll have a high around 74 degrees. A little bit of sunshine making a return in the afternoon. And finally, a little bit on the way of lower humidity. In the First Alert Weather Center, I'm meteorologist Ross Elliott.
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1: Out your roads. Traffic's moving good around the area. We have no accidents. Beep, beep. And that's your Cumulus Toledo traffic.
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0: There's Keith Urban, but for the grace of God. Well, Megan Maroney is now in the smoothie game. She just teamed up with Erewhon to launch the limited edition Easy Tiger Smoothie, which is a drink inspired by her latest album, Cloud Nine. The smoothie is officially called Liars, Tigers, and Bears, and it's a blend of almond milk, Greek yogurt, creatine, cherries, peaches, bananas, cacao nibs, and coconut cream. It might surprise you, might not, after listening to me forever on this station, but I'm more of a either a chocolate milkshake or a strawberry milkshake. Is that a smoothie? Is it a smoothie? Is a milkshake really a smoothie? I think it might be. Anyway, this one comes at the low price of $22. And if you know me at all, you know I ain't paying $22 for a smoothie. But there is a charitable side to it, by the way. Erewhon says the collaboration supports St. Jude Children's Research Hospital, although the company hasn't said how much from each smoothie will be donated. This isn't Megan's first brand partnership tied to a good cause, though. She also paired with Raising Cane's to help raise money for the Megan Maroney Foundation, which supports mental health and anti-bullying initiatives. It's a $22 smoothie. Whew! Yeah, my relatives are listening to me right now going, yeah, not happening. Craig ain't doing that.
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6: 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The St. Joe's Festival in Mabee will take place on Friday, Saturday, and Sunday, September 18th, 19th, and 20th. 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

0: Country Boy Can Survive. I got to see Blake Shelton do that one acoustic one time years ago. So good. The song is just a well-written song. Hank Williams Jr., Country Boy Can Survive. And that'll do it for me, Craig Vaughn. I am getting out of here. God bless you. I hope you have a wonderful rest of your Thursday. I'll catch up with you tomorrow as we roll into the weekend.
1: 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Traffic's moving good around the area. We have no accidents. Beep, beep. And that's your Cumulus Toledo traffic.
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7: It'll be cloudy through the day today with a high around 77 degrees. Showers are a good possibility, especially from about Toledo southward into the early afternoon. Tonight, mostly cloudy and mild, low down to 63. And for tomorrow, we'll have a high around 74 degrees. A little bit of sunshine making a return in the afternoon. And finally, a little bit on the way of lower humidity. In the First Alert Weather Center, I'm meteorologist Ross Ellett.
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0: Cole Swindell with one of his most successful hits, Forever to Me, on Monroe's Country, 98.3 Nash Icon. 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

The Garth on Monroe's Country, 98.3 Nash Icon. You're hanging out with Jay Wayne in the middle of your workday, and I want to talk to you about DeRochers. Football season is finally here. 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
6: 98.3. It'll be cloudy for the rest of the afternoon and going into the evening, looking at a high today of about 77. For tonight, a low down to 63 degrees, mostly cloudy, mild, and muggy. Tomorrow, lower humidity moves in, high is 74, a little more sunshine for the afternoon. In the First Alert Weather Center, I'm meteorologist Ross Ellick.
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0: Sugarland hitting the road again in 2026. They're going to be in Toledo at the Huntington Center on November 17th. 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

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You have a chance to win a pair of tickets to see Brooks and Dunn at Pine Knob September 24th. 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

0: two superstars in the country world right now, Ella Langley and Riley Green with You Look Like You Love Me. Ella's going for a 23rd straight week on the Billboard Hot 100 chart and the number one spot. That'd be a record-setting amount of time if she can pull it off. We'll find out more next week. 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

0: Alabama, Mountain Music, wrapping things up for me. This is Jay Wayne signing off for today. We'll be back tomorrow at 10 a.m. to do this all over again. 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
14: 98.3. It'll be cloudy for the rest of the afternoon and going into the evening, looking at a high today of about 77. For tonight, a low down to 63 degrees, mostly cloudy, mild, and muggy. Tomorrow, lower humidity moves in, high is 74, a little more sunshine for the afternoon. In the First Alert Weather Center, I'm meteorologist Ross Ellick.
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1: Out your roads. Traffic's moving good around the area. We have no accidents. Beep, beep, and that's your Cumulus Toledo traffic.
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0: Morgan Wallen, I'm The Problem. What's going on? It's Megan Marie Kenny Chesney this week announcing his tour with Eric Church. It's going to be a big stadium tour next year called the Original Vibe House Tour. And Kenny talks about having such a huge act as his opening act.
1: Eric freaking Church went out and did a stadium tour with me in 2013. And even then, he didn't have to do it. You know, he had all these great hit songs, and we did a couple sporadic shows together in 2015. Now, we haven't worked together since then. Mm-hmm. Eric Church does not have to go with us. And it says a lot about him that he is. And I love him, and the only way I can think and wrap my brain around it is because he just wants to.
0: Oh, love that. Kenny Chesney, Eric Church, Sheryl Crow, the Original Vibe House Tour. Tickets go on sale next Friday.
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good girls. Because I got myself a good girl. And some good old boys. Yeah, the boys round here drinking that ice cold beer. This country music's for everybody. 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

0: George Strait, Write This Down. Hey there, it's Megan Marie. Thank you for spending the Thursday with us. Final weekend of summer. Who else is ready for fall? I've been ready since, honestly, since July, first week of July. I'm like, okay, moving along now. Luke Combs got Brooks and Dunn coming up next.
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2: Grains and oil seeds all lower following a drop in crude oil. This is Michigan Ag Today's Thursday midday farm market update. Money flow favors the stock market today, so we see long liquidation in the ag markets. There were no flash sales announcements, and the weekly export sales report had corn and bean numbers in the range of estimates, but well below last week. December corn at midday, 5.29, down a nickel and a quarter. November beans down 4 1/4, 13.16 1/4, Jan 13.33 1/2, 3 3/4 lower, so markets coming off the lows there. December wheat 7.26, down almost a nickel. October live cattle 219.60, that's up $1.15. October lean hog 78.52, down 12. And October class 3 milk 2 cents lower, 15.90. I'm Andy Eubank, Michigan Ag Today. Timely, relevant, credible.
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0: 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Or tequila. 10 rounds with Jose Cuervo. We've got your drinking songs. 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

Story Can't Go Wetzel, Rocky Mountain Low. It's Megan Marie, Reba McEntire, Josh Grayson on the way right now. One of my favorite summer songs. It's Darius Rucker, Barren Sunshine. Both great things.

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0: Luke Combs, Ain't No Love in Oklahoma. Hey, it's Megan Marie. You're a big coffee fan. Starbucks just released their Peanuts-inspired secret menu drinks. We're talking about the comic strip Peanuts, not the actual food. You can now get a Charlie Brown Mocha Frappuccino and a Snoopy Cookie Frappuccino on the app. And you can even buy your own Snoopy cup at Starbucks. 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
0: Hey, it's Megan Marie, Kenny Chesney coming up right after Joe Diffie. By the way, Kenny Chesney, Eric Church on the road next year. Tickets go on sale next Friday.

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0: Toby Keith should have been a cowboy. Number one, his first ever number one from back in 1993. 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I'm Megan Marie Brooks and Dunn, the Neon Moon Tour coming to Pine Knob Music Theater September 24th with David Lee Murphy and Willow Avalon. 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
5: A better life with Dr. Sanjay Gupta.
6: The science continues to stack up. Alcohol just is not great for us, even in small amounts. It's actually toxic to the body. Look, we literally use alcohol to disinfect. Regular drinking raises the risk of high blood pressure, a weaker immune system, and several cancers. One researcher framed the cancer risk this way. One drink is kind of like one cigarette, he said. Now here's the good news. A lot of the damage done by alcohol can be undone if you cut back early enough. Your immune system can rebound within a week. Then, some of the brain changes from drinking might start to recover within weeks to months. The key is not waiting so long that the damage becomes permanent. So if you've been looking for that nudge, that sign, that bit of encouragement to cut back, here you go. And I wish you luck. I'm Dr. Sanjay Gupta, helping you live a better life.
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0: other than the night, and hopefully some more announcements for dates for his Blame It On My Roots tour, which is happening now. I'm Megan Marie. I will catch you back here tomorrow, almost the final weekend of summer. Got George Strait coming at you next. Have a great one.
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10: 98.3. It'll be cloudy for the rest of the afternoon and going into the evening, looking at a high today of about 77. For tonight, a low down to 63 degrees, mostly cloudy, mild, and muggy. Tomorrow, lower humidity moves in, high is 74, a little more sunshine for the afternoon. In the First Floor Weather Center, I'm meteorologist Ross Ellick.
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0: 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All the music that made country great and the best of today plays here.
1: One accident to pass along as we start our afternoon commute. It's Secor, just north of Sylvania. Other than that, we're clear. No unusual slowdowns. If you're seeing anything we're not, please let us know. That's your Cumulus Toledo Right Now traffic.
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0: Monroe County's Country Station, 98.3 Nash Icon with Maddie and Tay. Hello, friends. Chris King in the afternoon show is on. And as always, thank you for being a part of it. Well, Michigan took care of Oklahoma last weekend, huh? Silenced a few critics. They'll try to do the same against UTEP. We'll be on the air pregame 2:30 Saturday afternoon, the kickoff 3:30 right here, radio home for Michigan football all season long. 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
1: 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Dees corn ended at 5:30 and a half, down 3 3/4. March contract down 4 1/4, 5:44 and a half. Just a quarter cent lower on November beans, 13:19 3/4. Jan 13:37, down 1/4. December wheat down 3 3/4, 7:27. October live cattle week down 280 at 215.65. October lean hogs 78.90, up 22. And late in trade, October class 3 milk 15.89, down 3. I'm Andy Eubank, Michigan Ag Today. 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

0: 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Co Wetzel there in High Road. Hi, Chris King in the afternoon show is on. 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
3: En garde! 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Your neighbor's kid does it. And yes, it's the only socially acceptable way to carry a sword. Fencing. No, not the kind that keeps dogs in. This is the

0: Monroe County's Country Station, 98.3 Nash Icon. A great one from Alabama. Hi, friends. Chris King in the afternoon show is on. 98.3 Nash Icon, proud to welcome in the Zach Brown Band, their Love and Fear Tour presented by Margaritaville. That's coming to the LCA Little Caesars Arena Friday night, November the 6th, and Brothers Osborne going to be with them. Oh, that's going to be a great show. 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Faith and the Zach Brown Band after the break on Monroe's 98.3 Nash Icon.
1: 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Your Cumulus Toledo right now traffic.
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13: It'll be cloudy for the rest of the afternoon and going into the evening, looking at a high today of about 77. For tonight, a low down to 63 degrees, mostly cloudy, mild, and muggy. Tomorrow, lower humidity moves in, high is 74, a little more sunshine for the afternoon. In the First Alert Weather Center, I'm meteorologist Ross Ellick.
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We are 98.3 Nash Icon with Al Dean. Hello, friends. Chris King in the afternoon show is on. Thanks for being a part of it. Appreciate you. 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

0: Monroe's Country Station, 98.3 Nash Icon, and George Burge. Welcome into the afternoon show. It is Chris King. 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

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Hello, friends. Chris King in the Afternoon Show is on. And here is Steve Azar.

0: 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A great one there from Wynonna. Hi, it's Chris King in the afternoon show. Don't forget, Saturday, the Bedford Farmers Market at the Lambertville United Methodist Church. 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

0: 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Now, this is not scientifically proven, but I think if scientists would try this, they'd find out that George Strait on your radio makes any day better. I'm sure of it. Hi, it's Chris King and the Afternoon Show. Announced just a few days ago, a big show as 98.3 Nash Icon, welcoming in Kenny Chesney, the original Vibe Room Tour 2027, joined by the Chief, Eric Church, and Sheryl Crow and Graylin James. 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And you never know, might just have some tickets to win your way in. 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
1: Incident free at this time on your Thursday commute. No unusual slowdowns either. If you're seeing anything we're not, let us know. That's your Cumulus Toledo right now.
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0: Tonight, mostly cloudy and mild, low down to 63. And for tomorrow, we'll have a high around 74 degrees. A little bit of sunshine making a return in the afternoon. And finally, a little bit on the way of lower humidity. In the First Alert Weather Center, I'm meteorologist Ross Elliott.
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1: It's hit it free at this time on your Thursday commute. No unusual slowdowns either. If you're seeing anything we're not, let us know. That's your Cumulus Toledo right now traffic.
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Ella and Morgan teaming up there. Hi, Chris King in the afternoon show. And the drive home is on. Great music. Here's Hal Ketchum. There's

0: Yeah, Monroe County's country station. We are 98.3 Nash Icon and the Chief. There's Eric Church. Hello, friends. Drive Home is on, and so's the afternoon show. It's Chris King, 98.3 Nash Icon. Proud to welcome in Brooks and Dunn. They are going to be at Pine Knob a week from tonight, next Thursday. Tickets, yeah, we've got them for you. 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

0: 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Certainly a great one there from Clint Black. Chris King in the afternoon show is on. 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Good luck. Have a great night. Back with you tomorrow after 3 for a finally Friday edition of the afternoon show. 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
1: Typical rush hour for this time on a Thursday. 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
12: Tonight, mostly cloudy and mild, low down to 63, and for tomorrow, we'll have a high around 74 degrees. A little bit of sunshine making a return in the afternoon, and finally, a little bit on the way of lower humidity. In the First Alert Weather Center, I'm meteorologist Ross Elliott.
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The St. Patrick's School in Carlton and their annual rummage sale will take place on Thursday, Friday, Saturday, and Sunday, September 24th through 27th at St. Pat's on West Labo Road in Carlton. All proceeds will benefit St. Patrick's School in Carlton. 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

0: Brooks and Dunn and Neon Moon for you. All right, Blake Shelton, I had mentioned this earlier, he may be coming back. Here's what's happening, basically. Blake Shelton is heading back to The Voice, but he is reuniting with former coaches Adam Levine, CeeLo Green, and Gwen Stefani. It's the 30th season celebration of The Voice is what it is. And it is tonight, the one-hour retrospective. It'll be kind of cool to see. I always loved Blake Shelton on The Voice. Just thought he did a great job. He was funny. And I want him to come back for the whole thing, but doesn't look like that's happening. It'll be neat to see Riley Green as he gets ready to spin around in his chair as a coach. And you'll see Riley Green on the new season of The Voice on September 21st, so just a few days away.
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0: And how's it going? How's your Thursday? We're getting there. We're getting close to Friday and the weekend, right? On the downslide of the week. 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

0: Here's a look at your 98.3 Nash Icon community calendar. The St. Joe's Festival in Mabee will take place on Friday, Saturday, and Sunday, September 18th, 19th, and 20th. That'll be held on Joseph Street in Mabee. 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
1: Joe Diffie right here. Joe, I love this guy. Great song. Ships That Don't Come In for this Thursday. And I hope you're having a great day.

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